0: mundo.
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'Cause I'm not scared of loving you, I'm just scared of losing you.

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Even more music. Even more music. DFM 930. Even more music. 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

0: Ticket to the max. 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Please just rewind. 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